0: This song feels like The Weeknd and Daft Punk all over again. This song is called Potential. The boy, cancer boy name, goes by the name Somber, S-O-M-B-R. It is a heartbreak synth pop. It is a single yet so far. It is about a potential relationship yang kayaknya bisa berhasil deh, tapi tetap aja
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0: I love how you know, devastated song can sound so dancey. 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

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Well, this is your song, Somber Potential. This is Prambors. Prambors. Indonesia. 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

All those are fading away someday. Itu liriknya dari, you know, one of my most favorable J-pop band yang namanya adalah Radwimps. Keren dan cupu at the same time. Rad and Wimps. Radwimps. I love this song. The song is called World and Girlfriend. Let me have you have it first. Here's a spiller.

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At the first listen, buat yang probably gak suka jepangan, you can love this one right here. Dari band namanya Radwimps, dari album yang judulnya adalah Anew, A-N-E-W, Anew. It's a song about, you know, the magic of meeting the right person at the right time. Shout out to Yojiro Noda yang sempat ngobrol sama Kapten Eda. Namun aku terus manifesting agar bisa nonton Radwimps lagi di era Anew ini. It is dreamy and powerful at the same time. Let's have you enjoy the hook of Radwimps' song called World End Girlfriend. Here it is, one more time.

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EXO. The song's called I'm Home dari album Reverse EXO, a comeback album. 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One more time di lagu yang berjudul I'm Home.

0: Burger.
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1: 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It is Madison Beer. Lagunya adalah Locket Theme. This is one of my favorite opener track dari albumnya Madison Beer, judulnya Locket. It is intimate, it is dreamy, it is a love letter to the fandom of Madison Beer. 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Judulnya adalah Locket Theme, Madison Beer. 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So here it is. Madison Beer.

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I know right, it's Zayn, si cowok Capri yang satu ini punya album baru, judulnya adalah Konakol, K-O-N-N-A-K-O-L, Konakol, and this song called Side Effects. I love this track so much, one of the best track di Konakol, should I say. Setelah ngerilis single pertama yaitu Die For Me, ini adalah salah satu track favorit fans because it is emotional, it is vulnerable and very personal to Zayn. Apalagi udah ngikutin dari you know, Mind of Mine-nya Zayn. So it is one of the best. This song is called Side Effects. It is romantic, it is honest, it is broken at the same time. So if you're loving it, you hear it from Prambors. Let's play the hook one more time. Zayn, Side Effects. Please do enjoy.

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Hey Mr. DJ, play the song. 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

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Dari album The Romantic of Bruno Mars, one of my favorite, well, I couldn't say deep cuts because all the songs are hits buat gue kalau Bruno Mars. 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So I'm gonna let you enjoy the hook of Something Serious. 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Let's go, Bruno.

0: This song feels like The Weeknd and Daft Punk all over again. This song is called Potential. The boy, cancer boy name, goes by the name Somber, S-O-M-B-R. It is a heartbreak synth pop. 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
1: Ah, jadi gini perasaan Emily dan Colin pas kerja bareng Linkin Park kalau muda.
2: So we know that there's a great catalog, and so I coming into it, you know, it's like I took a back seat. That's what I just kind of wanted to see the process of how they did it, you know, before I gave any kind of input, you know, or what was asked of me. So that's kind of where I stood at the beginning, and then by the end I made all the decisions. No, and then I kind of found my place here and there, you know, but I really like that approach. I really, because they know what they're doing. And I've got a lot to learn.
3: Yeah, the same idea for me. I think when I started working with these guys, it was still very in an almost experimental way. So I try to not ever put any pressure on myself going into any situation. And so like the familiarity with the friendship built first. And so it was really just, there was no wrong answer. You just throw stuff out, and then if the group likes it or they're great, and if it doesn't, then it doesn't stick. And you know, my job was just to keep throwing all this. I mean, just continue the trying to keep my own energy up. And that's the best way to contribute, I think. And then naturally it just sort of like, there's a series of filters with this band that it just falls through, and eventually it just winds up sounding like Linkin Park. Like there's no, let's write a Linkin Park song. That's not how it works. It's just like, you just write a song, and then this filter system and my, through Mike and Brad and everybody, it just winds up signed, you know, everybody, by the time it gets to the end, everyone's like, oh yeah, that sounds, you know.
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0: 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In the meantime, stay tuned. We got more hits coming for you.
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0: Tonton keseruan Hindia. 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
1: Ah, jadi gini perasaan Emily dan Colin pas kerja bareng Linkin Park kalau muda.
2: So we know that there's a great catalog, and so I coming into it, you know, it's like I took a back seat. That's what I just kind of wanted to see the process of how they did it, you know, before I gave any kind of input, you know, or what was asked of me. So that's kind of where I stood at the beginning, and then by the end I made all the decisions. No. And then I kind of found my place here and there, you know, but I really like that approach. I really, because they know what they're doing. And I've got a lot to learn.
3: Yeah, the same idea for me. I think when I started working with these guys, it was still very almost experimental way. So I try to not ever put any pressure on myself going into any situation. And so like the familiarity with the friendship built first. And so it was really just, there was no wrong answer. You just throw stuff out, and then if the group likes it or they're great, and if it doesn't, then it doesn't stick. And you know, my job was just to keep throwing all this. I just continue the keeping, trying to keep the my own energy up. And that's the best way to contribute, I think. And then naturally it just sort of like, there's a series of filters with this band that it just falls through, and eventually it just winds up sounding like Linkin Park. Like there's no, let's write a Linkin Park song. That's not how it works. It's just like, you just write a song, and then this filter system and my through Mike and Brad and everybody, it just winds up sound, you know, everybody, by the time it gets to the end, everyone's like, oh yeah, that sounds, you know.
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2: I think with Emptiness Machine, very early on, that song in some form or another has been around for quite a while as far as the writing process goes. The beginnings of it goes back maybe as long as 2 years ago. So in the process of us, you know, exploring and working on a ton of different songs and working on a ton of different arrangements, that song gradually rose or raised its hand, rose its hand past

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1: Hey, what's up, kalau muda? 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

0: Ternyata kalau muda, Bruno Major kesusahan loh kalau disuruh milih piano atau gitar ya.
1: I would really struggle to pick between guitar and piano because I played guitar my whole life and it's like a part of me, but I write most of my songs on the piano, so it would be really tough to give one of them up. I think if I was absolutely forced to choose, it would have to be guitar because without that, I don't think I'd be able to feel like myself.
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0: Ay, ay, ay, ay, ay.
1: This is the number one top hit in Spain at the moment. Musician El Baifo. Song called La Graciosa.
0: Ay, ay, ay. Spain goes out to the final. Next would be
1: England versus Argentina. Please guess the score on Prambors.live if you want to go and get 500k cash, rupiah. Okay, go now, Prambors.live. I have filled in the columns. England 2, Argentina 1. How about that, crew? Football is coming home, yeah?

IG Cap Eda is filling with France 0, Spain 2, Cap. Thank you, Rivaldi, Yuzan, Ojan, Rama, Famos.

0: Okay, let's get you in, crew. Jess, good morning. Are we speaking in English this morning?
1: Are you already trying Molly Tea?
0: I haven't tried Molly Tea. Because yesterday Lily said to Prambors, can Cap Eda on air until 11 a.m. because Molly T only opens at 11 a.m. Captain Eda landed at 10 a.m. so Molly T has not opened yet. You've been there through it all.
1: Good morning, Captain Eda.
0: Good morning, Jessica, with her musical Seriosa classical voice. Ohayou gozaimasu, Lily-chan. Are you speaking in English this morning, Lily?
1: I forgot. Today is English Day, right?
0: Yes, today's English Day, Lily. You are so early. I love that about you, Lily. So thank you, thank you, thank you. Enjoy our three more days of English Day. Yosrena, 49 high. When I say high, it is high school, okay?
2: Good morning, Cap. I'm checking. Today is English Day.
0: Yes, sirree. Today is English Day and a wholesome of birthdays, crew. Just want to say happy birthday to all of my crew. Dila, Dimas, Medan, L, Pink Girl, Raisa Rus. And then we got Sam Chit, we got Sami Isyana, we got Tristan from Lomba Sihir, and Ray Toro, the guitarist of My Chemical Romance crew, is having their birthday today. So let's play some Teenagers. Why don't we?
3: Clean up your looks.
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0: Happy birthday to

0: adalah Sherina, the Gemini Queen. Yeah, sounded familiar, crew? Oh, good morning, Bagas. Good morning, Bagas.
1: Good morning, Captain Eda. Today I'm going to work, tapi kesiangan. Harusnya jam segini udah nyampe setengah jalan, tapi ini gue baru keluar rumah. So, bismillah, please, and good day for you.
0: Yes, of course, good day for you too, Bagas. Thank you for coming in hot and early. Good morning, my Bandung crew, Helen.
2: Good morning, Captain Eda. Happy Wednesday. Keep the fire on, Cap.
0: Always. You. Thank you so much for your love letter on the comment section of IG, Cap Eda. Thank you for our 2 years in the sun. Bandung crew, next, Karin.
3: Hi, Cap. I want to request Martin Garrix and Ed Sheeran, Repeat It. This song is on your efficiency era, but I can request at that time. So please play it right now. Thank you.
0: What? Garrix and Sheeran? Right on. This one is a Happy Together by Ray Toro. Having his birthday today, the guitarist of My Chemical Romance and Gerard Way called Happy Together. If you are experiencing a Netflix series, The Umbrella Academy, which I love so much, well, this is one of them, soundtrack called Happy Together. So be happy today, crew, please, okay? Fine.

Love the song so much. Me and you, you and me crew. Let me play you my favorite deep cuts. Nobody knows this song but me and you, okay? I love this one so much by My Chemical Romance from the Killjoys album. This one's called Summertime. For our flight to the sun that will be ended this July. So let's fly before we go to the moon. Spacey, hold on tight.

0: Imagine butt dancing through this one. 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
1: Good morning, Kev. I just got home after my night shift.
0: What?
1: By the time I finished work, and you're just about to start yours.
0: Hi.
1: So I probably won't be able to watch your TikTok live today because I'll already be asleep. Anyway, yes. Have a great day.
0: Hi. Otsukaresama deshita. It's okay. Go to sleep, bae. Sleep tight. Thank you for your hard work last night. Let the sun I escort, okay? Let the sun I kawal. Let the sun be my service. You go to sleep, okay, Osaka-san?

0: ありがとうございました。
1: If you watch the IG story on Prambors Crew, Fifi made a POV of Captain Eda becoming a Sanji of One Piece. So fun, so kawaii, so cutesy, so demure. Thank you, Fifi. Fifi 大好き。
2: Spacey, good morning.
3: Hello, good morning.
4: Me.
3: So tomorrow is your surgery schedule, right?
1: Yes.
3: And you are going to do a taping for tomorrow. And when will you come back live?
1: Yes.
3: I mean, there's no haunted house for tomorrow, right? Yes, no. Yes, no.
1: Yes, no.
3: Please tell me.
1: Okay.
3: Happy Wednesday. Bye, bye, mama.
1: Mama, I'll spill it for you, and you only. So tomorrow is Thursday. Live, still, from 6 a.m. to 10 a.m., I will be here. And then from 10 a.m., I will go straight to the hospital for my THD surgery. Okay, crew? Now, on Friday, it's autopilot. It's Captain Eda AI. I will not be here doing live. I will be sleeping on the hospital bed. Okay? Maybe I'll come home probably Friday afternoon. Or Saturday afternoon? Well, I don't know. The doctor said it is two nights or one night. Well, I want to go on Friday. And then Friday, Saturday, Sunday done. Monday, I will be back doing live. Okay? So please pray for the best for me, Spacey. Good morning, Dom. Good morning, Rafi, Makassar. Good morning, Bagas. Good morning, Naufal in Makassar.
5: Cap, do you heard news about Twice?
1: Yes, Twice go on hiatus, Rafi, sadly, and Momo Twice thumbnails are all over my internet. Kawaii, Momo. Have a great rest. Otsukaresama deshita. Momo-chan. Dom?
6: Happy Wednesday. I'll be waiting for the spelling bee class. Bye.
1: Bye! Spelling Bee class is on the way, crew. In the meantime, let's celebrate another Spanier win against France. Yeah, in case you don't know, World Cup semifinal, France 0, Spain 2. Goal scorer by Mikel and Pedro from Spain. France 0, 0. Okay. Okay, okay, okay, okay. So let's play some top one global girl. This is my girl, Rosalia. From Spain, and Lisa from Thailand, Korea, and everything in between. This is a new woman, Rosalia, and La Lisa.

0: I'm a new cap with a new destination to the moon cruise soon. Leo, Bachira, Arsa, go first before spelling bee contest. Leo?
1: Good morning, Cap.
2: Me?
1: Aku Leoni, dokter anak. Sekarang lagi on the way ke rumah sakit. Tiba-tiba ada lahiran normal. Udah bukaannya mau lengkap. Harus in a rush, in a hurry. By the way, yeah. I wish you all the best for your surgery tomorrow, okay?
0: Yes.
1: Get well really soon. Pokoknya semangat. Santai, bawa doa aja. Everything is gonna be okay for you, okay? Hope to see you and hear you again soon in Prom Wars. See you, Cap. Have a great day.
0: Oh my God, Doc, you don't know how much that means to me because I think this is my first time surgery. I think, yeah, Doc. I used to have a, you know, what is amandel in English? Amandel surgery, but I don't think my mom remembers it, so I think I'm in a Delulu situation back then. Pretty sure I had an amandel surgery crew, but my mom said I haven't got any, so what was it? Is it a Stranger Things kind of like? Because today is Stranger Things, we are celebrating Stranger Things today, crew! After 10 years Stranger Things since day one! Thank you, Doc. Right on, Doc. Because of you, I got one crew called Olivia, which she is your fan, a fan of yours, so thank you for making your all of your good contents. And Doc, please do your best today. Otsukarasamadishita. Please do your best. Please do your best. Ganbaru! Dr. Leoni, Bachira, and then Arsa, and then we go to the quiz.
3: Oh, ohayou gozaimasu. Oh, yeah. Bachira here. Good luck for your surgery tomorrow, Isagi-san.
0: Hai.
3: Ganbate.
0: Hai.
3: Ikuzo.
0: Ikuzo! Ganbaru! Bachira. Arsa.
4: Morning, Cap.
0: Yes.
4: MPLS is over. Today, the school starts a normal full lesson day. Wish me luck in grade 3, Cap.
0: Yes, I will wish you luck. All the best of luck, Arsa. Great English, by the way. You know, as a news anchor myself, when you spell out the acronyms on Bahasa Indonesia, you spell it out not MLPS, but MLPS. So, Arsa is great. Like, for example, if you spell out TVRI, because TVRI is in Bahasa, so you don't spell it TVRI, you spell it TVRI. It's a simple English stuff, crew, so let's do our spelling bee contest, and let's play some Twice right after this. Istirahat di tempat. What is istirahat di tempat? I don't know.
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0: We are back at it again, crew. Spelling Bee quiz is coming. Back to School is ongoing, and this is twice on hiatus with Lauf. Song's called I Got You, Naufal.

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1: It's caffeinated and Frambors. 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
0: Yes, spelling bee. Let's go, crew. Let's warm your brains out. So how to spell twice. If you want to get a point, you got to spell the word and then say the word. Okay, if you don't say the word, you don't get a point. For example, how to spell twice. Easy. T-W-I-C-E. After you spell, you say the word twice, and then you got a point, okay? Go. Good. Let's try. Here's a England versus Argentina World Cup spelling bee quiz for tomorrow's, you know, match. Let's do an easy one. First round, easy. Please spell for me the host city for this semifinal. Spell for me the word Atlanta. Atlanta. Atlanta. Atlanta. How to spell Atlanta. Go.

0: What? This easy and you cannot do it, crew? Apoy? Dom?
1: A-T-L-A-N-T-A. Atlanta.
0: Great stuff. Taurus, got a point. Apoy?
2: T-W-I-C-E. Twice. Okay, Cap.
0: Yes, but wrong. That is just for example. Birthday boy Dimas, happy birthday.
3: Atlanta. A-T-L-A-N-A. Atlanta.
0: No, wrong. You missed the T. N-T-A, not N-A. Dimas, try again. Cancer birthday boy, warm your brains out, Rena.
4: A-T-L-A-N-T-A. Atlanta.
0: Perfect spelling. Virgo, got a point. Medium level, round two. Please spell for me how to spell the England captain. Please spell for me Harry Kane. How to spell Harry Kane. Please spell for me the England captain. Harry Kane. Harry Kane. Harry Kane. Not Harry Styles. Not Harry Potter. But Harry Kane. Kane is like kane. In exchange, enak crew. In slang, you know. When you like sate padang oishi, delicious, you say sate padang kane. Enak. Bila, Korean student.
5: A-T-L-A-N-T-A. Atlanta.
0: Yes, that is for the first round. Now is for the second round. Harry Kane.
6: H-A-R-R-Y-K-A-N-E. Harry Kane.
0: Harry Kane. Harry Kane. Just almost like Hurricane crew. Hurricane, Harry Kane.
2: A-T-L-A-N-T-A. Atlanta.
0: Yes, but then you are late again, Apoy. I think Apoy is listening to the website, primewars.live. So if you're listening to the primewars.live, it got a 0.00000001 delay, okay? You're late. Dimas in Medan, birthday boy.
3: Harry Kane. S-A-R-R-A. Y-K-A-N-E. Harry Kane.
0: Perfect. Cancer got a point. Dom?
1: H-A-R-R-Y-K-A-N-E. Harry Kane.
0: Perfect. Bandung Taurus got a point.

0: Okay, here is the last one from Argentina. The last third round, the final, the hardest. Not gonna give you spell Argentina's legendary number 10, Lionel Messi. Not gonna give you that because that is easy. So please spell out for me. Spell Argentina's goalkeeper. How to spell? Emiliano Martinez. Emiliano Martinez. Emiliano Martinez. Eat that, crew. I mean, if you are team, what is nyontek in English? Team see-through? See-through! You can just, you know, type the word first, and then you voice notes me. So, if your team see-through, you write Emiliano Martinez, and then you spell it. Easy does it. That is what my Virgo boy student, Tajos, did. He wrote the word, and then he spelled it. Yeah? What is curang in English? Curang means cheat-cheat lah. Fuyo!
1: H-I-R-R-Y-K-I-N-E.
0: Great, but you don't say the word Harry Kane, and you are late, Nabila, again. Guicha!
2: H-A-R-R-Y-K-A-N-E, Harry Kane.
0: Great, but you are late, Guicha? Dom. Dom is trying the cheat way. She wrote the word first, she wrote the name first, and then she tried to spell it, see? I see you, Bandung crew. Okay, spacey easy does it.
2: E-M-I-L-I-A-N-O-M-A-R-T-I-N-E-Z. Emiliano Martinez.
0: Yeah, easy! Okay, England 2, Argentina 1, crew. For tomorrow's Guess the Score. Yeah, Dom.
3: E-M-I-L-I-A-N-O-M-A-R-T-I-N-E-Z. Emiliano Martinez.
0: Yes, but Z is not Z. If Z, you go Z-Z-D-J, you know? 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Reze naza dozo mizi nizi kizi eze. Anyways, girl, thank you so much for your English day. We got two more English days, so please enjoy the English day upcoming. Okay, two more. Gui Chang, you want to try Gui Chang?
3: 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Easy peasy, Emiliano Martinez.
0: Easy peasy. Let's play some Michael for Arsa. What is ngutang? I owe him Michael Jackson song. Here's a funk cover session from Scary Pockets. Let's hit it, crew.

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1: Paling ku sayang satu bumi
0: that I love so much on earth. It is Captain Ito speaking, crew 651. Thank you for all of your energy. Now please spill your ETA. What's your ETA? What's your ETA? Voice notes me. What's your ETA, crew? Good morning, Bila. Bila is commuting every day and she's still on the train talking to me while doing her prambors.live and voice notes me. Bila, I appreciate your effort. I love you. Please do your best today. Bila, you're the best. I mean, who on earth, crew, 2026, commuting, listening to prambors.live, joining the class, and voice notes, doing a quiz. Bila, you're the best. This is Bila on the KRL.
2: Gue dengerin aja ya, Kak. Udah di kereta, berisi. Bye-bye.
0: Yes, bye-bye. That was your ETA. Good morning, Poppy. Good morning, Faye from Cibubur High.
3: ETA. 30 minutes? Yeah, ETA 30 minutes.
0: 30 minutes.
3: Thank you.
0: Tango, you're welcome. I'm gonna miss that. What is lampusen in English? ASMR. Poppy, what's your ETA?
4: Morning, Cap. My ETA will be at 8 o'clock.
0: 8 o'clock. You're mine for the next 1 hour then, Poppy. We're getting to a movie club this morning. So I got an assignment. Please, if you want to do the assignment, and you may speak in Bahasa at 7 a.m., but if you want to speak in English, well, be my guest up until 10 a.m. It is English day, after all. So the assignment on 7 a.m. would be, when watching series, you are team nabung episode, you know? You are team that waits for the episodes to go up until finale, or you are team langsung nonton, Cap. Every time there's episode 1, watch, and then wait 1 week. Episode 2, watch, and then wait 1 week. Episode 3, watch, and then wait 1 week. I super hate that. Me, personally, is team nabung episode, you know, so if you want to do the assignment, go ahead, voice notes me. Hindadeo?
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6: Damn, Twice is taking a rest. New jeans never knows what's gonna happen. I really sad. You know, I only hear XG now because they're still going, you know?
0: Yes, I know. XG still rolling. XG's on a world tour, I bet. But Witch Hat Atelier anime and One Piece is still there. Jazzy! 61 high!
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7: Since I just got into the tall road, yes. My ETA is around an hour.
0: Wow.
7: Or more, I guess. Wow. Depends on how the traffic goes. Semangati aku supaya semoga tidak macet ya, mohon doanya.
0: Yes, of course. I will pray for your best of ride, Jazzy, okay? How's yesterday? Tendian is lumpuh, you know? Tendian to Kemang, they said 1.5 hour. Crazy, Jakarta. So please, have a safe ride this morning. I'm going to play a request from Karin in Bandung. She requested Garrix and Ed Sheeran. The song's called Repeat It. And the song goes like this. Safe travel, safe ride, crew. Please do your best today. Ganbare, Whitey!

0: Garrick Sheeran, repeat it. 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